0: going and feeling like P. Diddy.
1: Hey, what up, girl?
0: Grab my glasses, I'm out the door. I'm gonna hit this city.
1: Let's
0: before
1: go.
0: I leave, brush my teeth with a bottle of Jack. Cause when I leave for the night, I ain't coming

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2: Don't be a vibe killer.

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1: So how's your evening so far?
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See you at the bar, you was hardly talking. That's when I knew that your heart was scarring. Friends to lovers need a part to star in. Like, wait, babe, let me ask.

You are the chosen few. Be ready. Your time has come. Let your soul run free.

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1: Be
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0: 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Our lovely
1: ready.
0: City, join support Detroit.
1: Be
0: our
1: ready.
0: Lovely city.

0: Les années 90. Rien que les années 90, c'est dans Move Party avec Stéphane.
1: Hello?
2: Hi, it's me, T. I'd like to see you.
1: I'm sorry, I have to say, it's over.
2: I give you my hope. I give you my dreams. And you tell me it's the end?
3: I give you my hope.